0: आपकी वाणी आकाशवाणी
1: 15th of June, another Monday morning when you and I get to meet each other. And it's seldom that one is greeted with such a pleasant Monday morning with rain showers in Delhi NCR on your way to work. So yeah, today was one of those kinds of mornings where you want to go to work, yet you still don't want to go to work. You just want to sit back, relax and enjoy the rain. But I'll tell you what, rain showers or not, one does need their dose of Monday motivation every week to start.

Started on a fresh note, to start it on a good note with positive thoughts. So here's something for today. When it rains, look for rainbows. When it's dark, look for stars. So, you know, darkness is going to be there regardless. Rain is going to come regardless. But what we have to do is we have to look for rainbows when it rains, and we have to look for the stars when it's dark all around us. So tell us, how many rainbows have you spotted in your day until now, ever since you woke up today? You can write to us on 9868107070. And it's a promise that once you start spotting rainbows and stars in your day, there is nothing that can stop you, right? So in that spirit, that's the first track up on our playlist on the Matchless Music Hour today, Starship with Nothing's Gonna Stop Us Now. Stay tuned, you're with me, Niharika.

Well, that was Starship with Nothing's Gonna Stop Us Now on the Matchless Music Hour. Good morning. You're with me, Niharika, this Monday morning. And nothing can stop you if you've set your mind to something. But if you're headed somewhere and you are on the roads of Delhi NCR, something that holds all power to stop you is the traffic. This morning, if you're going from Shaheed Bhagat Singh College towards Chirag Delhi or ahead of that area, you're going to find a lot of traffic on the BRT corridor. The Lal Bahadur Shastri Mark is all chock-a-block, and there is also some traffic around the flyover as well, so you might want to take an alternative route if you still haven't headed out, if you're still planning your route for the day. So avoid that route for some time, maybe half an hour. It should clear up by then, but if you're headed out there now, you're likely to get stuck for the next 15-20 minutes. So maybe just keep the radio on and let us keep you company if you're stuck in traffic. And in case you want to report traffic in any other area to us, write to us on 9868107070. Alternative routes would also be a good idea, so you can let us know in case there are any routes around the area that are open and you would like to suggest them to our listeners. Other than that, up next on our playlist is Stevie Wonder with Signed, Sealed and Delivered. Stay tuned, you're with me, Niharika, on the Matchless Music Hour, and there's going to be lots of conversation around International Yoga Day coming up as well, so you've got to stay tuned.

Signed, sealed, delivered, I'm Yours by Stephen Hardway Morris or Stevie Wonder, the wonderful Stevie Wonder. Now, this track marked a lot of firsts for Stevie Wonder. So, first of all, this was the first single that he produced on his own, and he was just 20 years old at that point of time. And this was also the first track to feature his female backup singing group composed of Linda Tucker-Lawrence, Sarita Wright, and Vanetta Fields. And this track, interestingly, is about him realizing the mistakes that he's made in love. So, you know, when he says, I've done a lot of foolish things that I really didn't mean, he's really just going back and thinking about all the foolish things that he's done. And now that he's back, he proudly says, signed, sealed, delivered, I'm yours.

0: Roy Orbison with The Pretty Woman. Now, this track has a very, very interesting history to its writing, particularly. This was co-written by Roy Orbison and Bill Dees. Now, it was inspired by Roy Orbison's wife, Claudette. And what happened was Roy Orbison and Bill Dees were deep in a conversation at some point of time, and they were talking about their work and music. And Claudette just interrupted them and said that, "I'm going out." So when she was going out, her husband, of course, asked her if she had enough cash, to which his co-writer Bill Dees interjected and said, "See, a pretty woman never needs any money anyway, so you don't need to ask her this." And that is where the entire idea of Pretty Woman Walking Down the Street came up, and this track came about. And this was later used for the title of the 1990 film Pretty Woman, and this was also used in the 2018 Broadway musical adaptation of the same name. So a song with a lot of history to it, a lot of history to its writing, and yet loved by audiences across generations on the Matchless Music Hour today. And up next, a short commercial break followed by more music. You're with me, Niharika, on the Matchless Music Hour on Akashwani FM Rainbow. Stay tuned.
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From the 1983 film Kalakar, on the Matchless Music Hour, we just heard Neele Neele Ambar Par in the verse of Kishore Kumar. And well, the Ambar is going to remain Neela today. So let's talk about the weather update. The sky is likely to remain clear, but later half of the day, there is likely to be rain. And the temperature is going to be between 27 degrees and 38 degrees today. And there is a prediction for an orange alert. There is likely to be a thunderstorm towards the evening. So you might want to be prepared accordingly. And light showers, we were greeted by light showers in the morning. So in some areas of Delhi NCR, they are likely to persist throughout the day. So you might want to carry an umbrella whenever you step out. And in case you want to give us real-time weather updates from your area in Delhi NCR, please feel free to write to us on 9868107070. As of now, that's the update from our side. So the temperature remains between 27 degrees and 38 degrees. And later half of the day, there is likely to be a thunderstorm more towards the evening, so you might either want to stay indoors or step out accordingly and choose your traffic routes accordingly as well. And with that, up next we've got Barry Blue with Dancing on a Saturday Night on the Matchless Music Hour.

Barry Blue with Dancing on a Saturday Night. And up next, we've got I've Had the Time of My Life from the film Dirty Dancing. And dancing really keeps your heart happy, light and healthy. And there really is no greater privilege than being in good shape and good health. So dance away to this lovely track, which is up next on the Matchless Music Hour.

The song that has won numerous awards, including the Academy Award for Best Original Song. Bill Medley and Jennifer Warnes on the vocals, and the song was composed by John DeNicola and Donald Markowitz. And dancing really keeps your heart happy. And today we are also talking about wellness and fitness as an approach to the International Yoga Day, which is on 21st of June. So yoga is a wholesome exercise that keeps you happy, and health, good health is really, there's a holistic perspective to it, right? One needs to be physically, mentally, and emotionally in their best health to feel healthy overall, to feel happy overall. And yoga is something that can help you achieve all of that. It can keep you mentally fit, it can keep you physically fit, it can keep you emotionally happy and healthy. So this year, on June 21st, we're observing the International Yoga Day. So make a commitment to yourself to give that day, to give the morning of that day to your health. And thereafter, perhaps make a commitment to do a little more for your health, because after all, health is really the greatest form of wealth. And this year's theme is Yoga for Healthy Aging. Yoga is great at all ages, right? You just need to be doing it the right way and you're good to go for life. It is a tool for maintaining longevity, mobility, and vitality. So why not do a little more for your health this International Yoga Day? Why not make a promise to yourself to do as much as you can for your health? And make us a promise as well. If you've already taken that pledge, that resolve, don't shy away from writing to us on 9868107070. We'd be waiting to hear from you about your resolve for your wellness, your resolve for your good health, and we'd love to hear from you on that. And while we wait for your messages, up next, the next Hindi track of today's Matchless Music Hour. Stay tuned.

Well, that was Cliff Richard with Bachelor Boy. And we've got lots and lots of messages pouring in from our listeners about their wellness routines and also live weather updates. So let's do with the weather updates first, not leather updates. Weather updates. That's what I meant to say. So Roland writes to us and says, it was raining cats and dogs at my place over an hour ago. This area is in East Delhi, but now it has cleared up. And one or two other listeners, they haven't written their names or their area in Delhi NCR, but they say that the rain has stopped and the sun is shining bright right now. Well, that's great to know. In some areas of Delhi, the sun is still shining. And the area where our studio is, it's kind of, it feels like it could rain any moment. So yeah, that is where we're at. And Ravi Joshi from Meerut writes to us and says, I do yoga early morning and meditation as well to purify my mind and my body. And if I find time, I prefer cycling instead of scooty. That's really nice, Raviji. Thank you so much for writing to us about your wellness rituals, and good to know that you've embraced yoga and you swear by it, you stand by it, because that of course indeed keeps us happy, healthy and glowing. The glow has to come from within, right? And speaking of glow, so when it's your birthday, you glow automatically, right? So today it happens to be the birthday of two popular sitcom stars, Courteney Cox, who's known for playing Monica Geller in the sitcom Friends, and also Neil Patrick Harris, who's known for playing the lead role in How I Met Your Mother. So we're also celebrating their birthdays on Akashwani FM Rainbow today. And apart from that, Russell Charles Hitchcock, who's one of the singers of the soft rock duo Air Supply, also celebrates his birthday today on the 15th of June. And on occasion of that, the next track happens to be Now and Forever by Air Supply on the Matchless Music Hour. And with that, I must also sign off right about now. The clock is prompting me to do that. It's 10:56 a.m. Although we never really feel like signing off, but then we have to. We have to abide by the time. So we'll meet at 12:05 p.m. again. The news will also come your way in between. Stay tuned for that. And yeah, just keep enjoying the music, the rain, the weather. Keep yourself well hydrated and keep smiling. It suits you.

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1: 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that zing, you know, with that happy feeling every day, each and every day. So write to us about your wellness rituals on 9868107070 on occasion of International Yoga Day, which is about to take place on June 21st, and we'd love to have this conversation with you about what really makes you feel healthy and what really makes you glow from within, right? After all, it's all about going within, finding answers, and then seeing the magic that happens in life. And what's also magical about today is our playlist. We've got some great music lined up for you to give you company. And the weather, of course, is turning magical in some areas of Delhi NCR, with rain taking over, giving us much needed respite from the heat, right? So Rhythm Divine up first in our playlist on Play It Cool, because today seems to be like a divine day, lots of things happening. Lots of good things coming together. So

Yeah, that's the first track. Well, you write to us on 9868107070 and we'll be happy to keep you company with music. Stay tuned.

Well, that was Enrique with Rhythm Divine on Play It Cool. And today's cool conversation is centered around wellness on occasion of the approaching International Yoga Day on 21st of June. So we asked you, what is one wellness ritual that you swear by, or how do you take care of yourself physically, mentally, emotionally? Because we need a balance of all three to feel happy, healthy and joyous. So Michael Fernandez from

best solution if you can find good roads and good places to cycle in. Nothing like it. It gives your legs a pretty good workout and also keeps your heart young, happy and healthy. So thank you for sharing that with us. And in case the rest of our listeners can take up cycling, nothing like it. Combine that with a little bit of yoga, a lot of laughter through the day, and you're good to go. You're going to be aging very well. That's our promise to you. And what else we promise you is great music on today's Play It Cool. Up next, we've got 1,000 Miles by Vanessa Carlton. After all, good health does take you a long way in life, and it helps you travel thousands of miles with ease, grace and comfort. So just sit back, relax and enjoy this track.

lived for 87 years with jet black hair, all thanks to good health and taking care of herself. And yes, when you take care of yourself, you do age gracefully and you do go ahead in life with a lot of zing, a lot of gusto, and you just enjoy your days a little more. So this is us making a case for exercising, for taking care of yourself, for having wellness rituals ingrained into your daily routine on occasion of the approaching International Yoga Day 2021. So write to us with how you take care of your health, physical, mental, emotional, on 9868107070. A little walking always goes a long way. And up next on our playlist, a short commercial break, a very short, simple and sweet one. And

Well, that was Vanessa Carlton with 1,000 Miles on Plate Cool. Good afternoon. You're with me, Niharika. And today's theme is all around wellness. Roland writes to us and says, I've been into weight training since my school days and running and walking as well. That helps me keep fit and healthy. Well, that's great to know, Roland. And you also tell us that your grandmother

The Mavericks with Dance the Night Away, and this track, actually, the songwriters have described it to be a happy accident. So they were randomly playing chords one afternoon on their guitar, and over the course of the afternoon, they just happened to come up with this track without any intention or without any goal in mind to keep to make a new track. And you might recognize a lot of elements in this track. Some might feel like it's country music, or some listeners might even feel like it's got elements of, you know, some folk music or pop music. The makers actually deliberately incorporated a lot of different instruments and a lot of different musical styles to give it that happy vibe, to give it that upbeat feeling. So that was deliberate. That was not an accident. Just the writing and the discovery of the track, if I may call it as such, was a happy accident, as has been described in many, many interviews by the makers of this song. And up next, we've got Shakira with Dreams for Plans, and also some messages from our listeners. Susita, one of our listeners, says that I go for a 45-minute walk around 4:30, 4:45 in the morning. I eat a healthy dinner by 7:30 p.m., sleep by 9:30 p.m., and do other exercises. I keep doing it. Not sure if it's helping me age better, but I keep doing it. So, Sita, all we have to say is perhaps because you're doing so many things like this and because you're taking care of your health is probably why you feel happy and you're aging better, and you know, you feel upbeat and you feel alive and agile. So keep up with that. Keep up with all those healthy rituals. And yes, having an early dinner really does help. I talk from experience here, because then the next day is it kind of ensures, having a healthy dinner ensures that the next day you have stable energy throughout the day. And a late dinner, perhaps not such a good practice, which many of us do. But this International Yoga Day, we can turn it around. We can change it around by making a commitment to ourselves. Well, more on that in some time, but for now, Dreams for Plans by Shakira up next on our playlist for Play It Cool this afternoon. Stay with us.

Pallava Shakira with Dreams for Plans from her album Oral Fixation Volume 2. Now, this album was actually a follow-up to one of her very popular previous albums called Laundry Service that was released in 2001. Now, following the success of that, she opted to create a two-part follow-up record, and Oral Fixation Volume 2 just happened to be the second follow-up part of that. And in this one, she actually wrote all the lyrics herself, and she wrote or co-wrote all the music as well. So a lot and lot of work was put in, and you can perhaps sense it in the lyrics, in the music, in the vocals, in everything. And this one went on to become as successful, as popular as Laundry Service as well. And up next, we've got Celine Dion with Faith. And today's conversation is all around your wellness rituals, mental, emotional, physical. So write away to us on 9868107070. You're with me, Niharika, this afternoon on Play It Cool. Celine Dion up next. Stay tuned.

The love of Celine Dion with Faith on Play It Cool. And up next, we transition into a short commercial break. Post that, we'll be back to our conversation around wellness and some great music real soon. I promise to keep it short, simple and sweet. Stay tuned.

Well, that was the acoustic version of Passengers Let Her Go. It's all about, you know, how we realize somebody's value only once we've let them go, or perhaps we've made enough mistakes for them to finally go, and then we realize their value, then we realize the importance that they had in our lives. It's about two lovers, you know, so you only realize her importance when you let her go. You only know that you're feeling low when once you were high and now you're sad and you realize what happiness meant to you. That's also the case with health, you know. So we perhaps only realize the importance of health once we're not in our best shape, or once, you know, we're struggling with some issues, or health does not seem to be going well. So today's conversation, which is all around wellness, and we asked you to write into us on 9868107070. Swati from Patna writes to me and says, I do yoga every day, and also music is an inseparable part of my life. It is a companion that not only brings me joy, but it is essential to me as oxygen. And also spending time with my cousins always brings me so much joy.

How lovely, Swati. That's very nice to know that you have such a wholesome life and such a wholesome and complete idea of physical, mental, and emotional health, all elements incorporated. And yeah, good luck with that. Keep doing what you're doing and stay healthy and stay happy and keep continuing with the good health practices that you're following in life. You know what they say, right? Consistency always trumps perfection. So consistency goes a long way, and that is especially true when it comes to our health. And with that, what we are also consistent with is great music on Play It Cool. So this very lovely track, which we know very well, is up next on our playlist. It doesn't need an introduction. And when us anchors and RJs say that something doesn't need an introduction, it may sound like a cliche, but then again, sometimes cliches are just the best way to describe something, to describe the music that we have today for you.

MJ with Black or White on Play It Cool. Now, this track, as popular as it is, has an interesting background to it. It took Michael almost 18 months to write this song. It started in early 1989. The writing of the song started in early 1989 and finished somewhere around 1991, maybe. So, 1.5 years is what it took for him to write the

track along with Bill Bottrell, and this was actually an effort for him to shift his usual style away from his earlier work. So they were really brainstorming on this one, you know, the lyrics, the music style, the music video, and what must go into it, what must not go into it. And the result of all of that hard work was Black and White, a track which has been described by Billboard as number one world single. And up next, we've got Drops of Jupiter by American band Train on our playlist. But before that, I must also briefly continue the conversation that we were having around wellness. So Praveen from Madhya Pradesh writes to us and says, good afternoon, Niharika. Our body has several good hormones that are only produced during quality sleep. So I make sure that I go to bed early and make sure that I get enough sleep to keep my mind stress-free. Very, very important, Praveen. So glad that you brought that point up. Sleep is an intrinsic part of daily health and wellness. And without it, mental health, emotional health, physical health, all three of them suffer. So yes, sleep is very important. And then you go on to mention that I eat only when I'm actually hungry. I drink milk every day and eat lots and lots of fruits and walk a lot to stay physically fit. Well, again, all the elements of good health incorporated into your plan, and keep it that way. Keep it as such. And we're sure that good health is going to be with you through life, and it's going to help you live a long, healthy and happy life. Once again, thank you so much for writing to us, Praveen, with those ideas and with your idea and plan of fitness and health. And up next, like promised, Drops of Jupiter by American band Train. And in case you want to share something about your health and wellness ritual, very quickly write to us on 9868107070 before we finally sign off for the day.

American band Train with Drops of Jupiter, and it's time for us to sign off from today's Plate Cool. But we hope you continue the conversation around wellness with your friends and family and loved ones, because this is quite an important one. Support them in their health journey and encourage them to do better. And also up next, we've got Rainbow Helpline with Babita Tripathi, and this one's a phone-in on healthy diet and fitness for adolescents. We've got our expert Dr. Krishna Bhattacharya, who's a dietitian and pediatric nutritionist, so you might want to call in and clarify your queries from her. Stay with us and stay happy, stay healthy, keep smiling. This is me, Niharika, signing off. Until next time, see you soon.

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1: 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It is a Monday evening, the 15th of June, 2026, and the time by the studio clock is 7:53 right on the dot. So having given you these details, of course, you know, we're getting into that fiesta that celebrates country music. It's called the Country Carnival. Yes, indeed it is. And on this particular edition, calling you and saying thank you so much for joining in is Shalu. Saying, welcome, welcome, welcome.

Yes, a dream shared by not one, not two, but many artists. That wonderful track, the one that we started with on this particular edition of the Country Carnival, the Nitty Gritty Dirt Band, and then the iconic, the once in a lifetime, Anne Marie. The lilt is so different, the presentation is so different, the sentiment is so different. The same lyrics, but when presented by different artists with their own special take on it, their own individual personal stamp on it, it becomes a new offering altogether. And we're bringing it here for your listening pleasure, lovely listeners. And you so beautifully, so kindly, so thoughtfully have started to share your messages already on 9868107070. So let me quickly just rush across to them. Dear friend Roland writes in from Delhi. He says, good evening. So good evening to you, dear Roland. Yes, noted, dear friend, noted. And my dear friend Indu Dilliwali is here. As always, here her is emoticon waving to me with a happy smile on the face and those lovely blossoms that you've sent. Well, their fragrance from me to you, dear friend. And after a long, long time, Colonel Shiv has written in from Secunderabad. Good evening to you, dear Colonel. And you say that, you would like to hear a track by some modern day country singers. Colonel, this is very interesting that you should be saying that, because I have three or four tracks towards the end of the show which are more contemporary, because we always say that country starting off as a folksy, the rather rustic genre of music, all about lyricism and storytelling, has grown, has changed its personality, because it started to embark the specialty of other kind of genres too. And I did absolutely intend to play some for you. So I thought, some kind of telepathy, Colonel Shiv has caught on to that. And yes, indeed, Colonel, do stay tuned. They shall be playing for you and everybody on the show. And my dear friend Vikram Singh writes in from Panchkula. he says, namaste, namaste, dear friend. Nice weather here. You're talking about Panchkula. I wish I could say ditto, Vikram, but of course I have to be very grateful on behalf of all us Delhi people that the weather is better. The rains are not really there, but they're playing that teasing game with us, you know, the touch and go kind. They come, the clouds build up, then there's a little spitter spatter, and we all sit there with our fingers crossed, hoping and praying that's going to be a proper downpour, but it is not. But there's always that promise that sooner than later, monsoon should come into Delhi as well, and we shall all heave a sigh of relief. Just as I am heaving a sigh of relief, because I know I have been able to get across to you, and your messages are only underlining that. Do share, dear friends, how it feels to be on the Country Carnival with a show all about country. Is it a kind of genre that you just loved to love anyway? That's the case with me. I always had a thing for it. Or it's something that has grown on you with, you know, constant exposure, listening to it, hearing it playing here and there on Akashvani maybe, and you grew to love it. Which kind of love is it for the country? Let us know. Till that time, the diva herself, Tanya Tucker.

So that was John Denver. And when we think about him, something just happens, isn't it? And that sense of loss definitely is there. Well, he went away, of course, leaving a legacy behind. But at times, there's that sense of loss that we all feel, isn't it? Just hoping and praying that, well, had he stayed on, he would have created more masterpieces for us, more being in touch with the world it is, because that's what country is all about. In addition to being so pure, in addition to being so simple, it's also profound. And like I always say, it's all about telling stories. So it's just one person rambling, letting his thoughts flow, and then setting it to beautiful music, and then singing it for himself and for the world in general. I think that beautifully sums up what country essentially is. Now, of course, it's growing, becoming a kind of a mammoth of kinds, which has different aspects, and at times becomes difficult to point which kind it is all about. There's country, the pure kind, and there's rap country, and then there's rock country, and then there's fusion country, you name it, and country has it for your listening pleasure. We do try to bring it all in a amalgamate it all here on the airwaves of 102.6 Akashwani Rainbow, because we know that we have

0: cater to your listening tastes. You so beautifully, so generously write in, and it's always a pleasure. So let me quickly see who has sent hellos to us. This is, this is my dear friend writing in from Meerut. This is Ravi Joshi. He says, hello, dear friend Shalu. Hello, dear friend Ravi. Very good evening. Same to you, dear friend. And you're enjoying the fact that in the morning also you get to hear old melodious songs, and you're listening to old melodious songs even now, and it's making you happy. Oh, that's wonderful. Thank you so much. Colonel Ankur Mehta writes in from Chandigarh. Good evening, dear Colonel. Oh, wow, the colonels are getting together on the show. That's wonderful. He says, nice to hear from you, and a big hello coming to me from you, sir. Thank you so much. And he also gracious enough to say that it's a good evening to the entire team, the FM Rainbow team. Thank you so much. Of course, you enjoy the Country Carnival. Then there's John Denver, which you enjoyed. They just played. So I hope that your little list of what you want from the Country Carnival is working on just the way it should. So we'll take a little break now, and we'll be right back on the Country Carnival.
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0: And now it is 29 minutes past 7 right on the dot. So what is going to happen? Something rather interesting after the continuation of that little break. Guess what it is, and tell me if this is what you guessed it was going to be.
2: Man ki pardein khol, zara bindaas bol. Aapka hamara samvad, har mahine teesre shukravar. 1 se 2 baje, 102.6 Rainbow par. Bindaas Bol.
0: So what is it going to be? Well, it's going to be 30 past 7 very soon. And from this musical world, we're going to transport you to the sporting world. That sporting world where the world seems to have just condensed together in that cacophony, in that madness, in that craziness called the FIFA. Yes, stay tuned for the FIFA update.
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4: Hello, I'm Adi Adedoyin at the BBC Sports Centre with the latest World Cup news. It was a good night for Arsenal's Kai Havertz at the World Cup. He scored twice as Germany hammered Curaçao 7-1.
5: Of course, to start the tournament this year like that is special, and yeah, should give us a lot of confidence.
4: Also in Group E, Ivory Coast beat Ecuador 1-0. Their winning goal was scored by the Manchester United winger Amad Diallo in the 90th minute. Meanwhile in Group F, Japan scored an 89th minute equaliser as they drew 2-2 with the Netherlands. Here's the Netherlands captain Virgil van Dijk.
6: A very difficult game from start to finish, and we got a point. That's the reality, and now we have to move on. Get ready for Sweden. Will be another big challenge again, and but we have all week to prepare for that.
4: Also in Group F, Liverpool's Alexander Isak and Arsenal's Viktor Gyökeres both scored as Sweden beat Tunisia 5-1. Here's the Sweden boss, Graham Potter.
7: Obviously, it's a great night for us, a great start. A solid team performance that then allowed Alex and Viktor to show their quality, which obviously they did. It's obviously a good night to start the tournament with 5-1, and a win is fantastic for us.
4: The World Cup action continues today in Group G. Belgium play Egypt in Seattle. There are also two matches in Group H. Spain play Cape Verde in Atlanta, and Saudi Arabia face Uruguay in Miami. Meanwhile, the England midfielder Jordan Henderson says he doesn't understand the criticism of his teammate Jude Bellingham. Henderson's been speaking as England prepare for their opening match against Croatia on Wednesday.
8: I find it hard to read sometimes, really, because I just know how big an influence he is on this team, how good a teammate he is off the field, and what he gives us is just something really special.
4: And for more football news from the BBC, go to bbc.com/football.
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1: ये है आकाशवाणी और आप सुन रहे हैं FM Rainbow.

That beautiful string, that beautiful connection, that is Akashvani Rainbow, the airwaves that tie us together on 102.6 Akashvani Rainbow, and the strings that pull the colonels together, be that colonel from Secunderabad or from Chandigarh, and again, another colonel from Chandigarh. Yes, indeed. This is our dear, dear friend, Colonel Gupta, again writing in from Chandigarh, and he says it so beautifully. He says, can Colonel Gupta be far behind when Shalu's there? Well, that's so gracious of you, dear Colonel. That's so gracious and so kind of you. And it's always wonderful to say good evening to you and to welcome you. And to guess, is our Colonel doing his evening constitutional? Is he manfully walking down the walking path and, well, being absolutely in touch with good health practices like he always is? Tell me if that is a good guess to be making when it is 37 minutes past 7 into the evening, dear Colonel. I think I just might be right. And also, you're still a very new grandfather, aren't you, dear?

Colonel. So, again, it's been a couple of months, but always a good moment for us, everyone, to wish each other the bestest of the best. So, lots of love and regards to the little one and to the happy, proud grandparents also. Keep writing to us, dear Colonel. It's always a pleasure. And what am I going to do now? I think I'm going to play this track. I love it and somewhat seems to be part of the vibe that is building up.

All right, a very interesting question by Vikram, who was asking me that, why is it that Tina Turner's playing? Because she's definitely not much of a country genius, but and is the show now turning into a fusion of kinds? Well, my answer to you, dear Vikram, is no, absolutely not. And, you know, if we talk about musical greats, one thing very special about them is that they don't keep themselves limited to what they have perfected. They like to grow, and then they want to experiment, and then they want to just go through the glass ceiling. Exactly what Tina Turner also did when she recorded her 1974 debut solo album, Tina Turns the Country On. And that is... That's saying a lot, isn't it? Of course, there's a personal angle to it also. Maybe not a very happy one, because that's the time when she was married to her musical partner, Ike Turner. And Ike Turner, it seems, was the main cause that she started this recording of the country music. Because Tina had that natural connection with the South. Her authentic roots are right there. She grew up in Tennessee. So that rustiness, that being the child of the soil, that's something that came to her anyway. So the aim, of course, him being a musical partner, the aim, of course, was to make

more popular, grow her repertoire and make her more popular, and of course bring in the moolah, because the more popular one is and the more one's listeners loves one, well, you grow not only as an artist, not only as a celebrity, but I think your bank balance also grows. So he had entirely those kind of considerations. But for her, it seems she wanted to explore another part of her. And I think she did that splendidly. So thumbs up to her. It takes courage at times to test waters. One is not sure what's going to happen. You're leaving your place of comfort and you're trying something new. You don't know what the world is going to do about it. Will you get applause or will you get brickbats? But then one has to surge ahead. And at times it bears very, very sweet fruit, doesn't it? On that note, Kenny Rogers,

The Country Carnival, where we take that musical little trip into carnival world, into country world, and celebrate it on the airwaves of 102.6 Akashvani Rainbow. And we also stand back and wonder at the evolution of country, something that Colonel Shiva had given us a little hint about earlier in the show when he said that maybe more modern kind of country singers could be brought in. I had a few lined in and they shall be playing to you. And they are mostly from the 1980s and the 1990s. And as you listen in, maybe you can see that slight shift. The basic, the essence remains, but the style differs. It becomes more sophisticated, if I may say so, becomes more polished. The rustiness, the rusticness of country is kind of being enveloped in the more

classy and the more finished finesse of their styles. See if you concur with me on that. This one is Diana Carter, and this is a very, very celebrated track of hers.

So that was Diana Carter with Strawberry Wine and this kind of country. It's called the 90s onward style of country music. It's a subgenre that's called the 90s prime country or the nostalgic country pop.

it's country pop and has this fancy, fancy name. Of course, it's all about the growth of the country music. The next one also is all about that. And this one is also the 90s onward style of country music. And it has another name. It's a subgenre that's called the Western Underground or the Cowboy Country. And why is it called that? We'll get to know just in a moment. But first, let's listen in to Chris Lathu with Tougher Than the Rest.

Yes, that is Chris LaVue, and this is what is now being called the Cowboy Country. And why is that? You'll be surprised to know that this was actually a rock cover. Yes, not country at all, rock cover. And it was originally written and recorded by rock legend Bruce Springsteen. But Lidhu took it on, loved it, and made it into a beautiful country song. And essentially what he did was he took away the synthesizers, Springsteen synthesizers, and he brought in his own kind of, the very country kind of driving drums, the lead electric guitars, and gave it that nice polished studio mixing. So it was country, and yet it was so contemporary and so modern. Like I said, things grow and they take on new personas. Our country is growing. By that I mean the genre country, and of course our country, that beautiful country we live in, that's

also growing and getting stronger by the day and by the minute. So best of luck to both the countries. Well, it's time now for me to say goodbye to you, and you may have the bestest of the best. That's always my ardent, heartfelt wish for all you lovely listeners. I leave you with this last track, and I hope I'm leaving you with a lovely smile. Take care. Shalu says ta. Another contemporary take on country music.

0: वाणी आकाशवाणी।
1: Namaste, namaste, lovely listeners. Well, the time is 5 minutes past 10 into the night of a Monday. Yes, the start of the week where we get together to the airwaves of 102.6 Akashwani Rainbow. And what do? We get together to see what has been showcased to us via the show that is called, indeed, Rainbow Showcase, where the attempt is to bring to you the greatest of the greats from the world of Western music. And who do we have for you here today? The queen of rockability herself. Yes, indeed, Wanda Jackson. Chalu says, thank you so much for joining. Even as we welcome Wanda Jackson. Also, to you lovely listeners, welcome, welcome, welcome.

Yes, indeed, Wanda Jackson. Sorry, that of course is Wanda Jackson. So how do we think about her? How do we remember her? As a stalwart, of course, as a music icon, but definitely, and someone

who set the bar so high that people even now, close to 90 years after she graced the earth by being here, are trying so hard to compare with. She goes back a long, long time, back in Oklahoma in 1937. That time when the United States, there was that sandwich between the world wars, the Great Depression, so probably not the bestest of times for a person to be born in. But then, when we talk about greatness, when we talk about creativity, time and place become irrelevant. And her musical journey began rather early. Began under the tutelage and the support of her very musically inclined father. In fact, he was a well-known country singer himself, but of course could not continue with that, keeping in mind the tumultuous times that they were living in. So he had to, divorce himself from his musical career and get into the rough and tumble of providing for his family. But he wanted his daughter to flourish, and he had seen that spark in her. So very young, when she was, her father bought her a guitar and then championed her natural talent. So much so that by the time Wanda was a teenager, she'd already started to win local talent contests, and in fact, she had already landed a daily rodeo show in Oklahoma City. And how she started off? She started off by singing very sweet traditional country music. But she didn't know it, and people around her didn't know it, that things were going to change very, very soon. Wanda was doing what most female singers were doing at that point of time. Like I said, singing nice, sweet, lovely, light, feminine songs. But Wanda wanted to go a step ahead of that. And very soon she was going to mushroom into somebody who broke that mold. Not the sweet, conservative, predictable female singer, but someone much, much, much beyond that.

fall of 19 when things really started to fall in place. Her country singing was catching the eardrums and also the eyeballs, and she caught the eye of someone very interesting. If we talk about 1955, it was also the time of a rising star who would later take the world by storm and who went by the rather familiar name, if it rings a bell, Elvis Presley. Yes, he was that young starting the journey kind of a youngster then, and young Elvis and young Wanda got friendly and were a couple for some time. And they were pretty open about it, but always within the decorum that was expected during the rather conservative times of the 1950s. And also Wanda's father, who was very permissive to let his daughter experiment with music and be a performer, but he had strict norms. So both Elvis and Wanda were very, very careful about that. So here we have Elvis and Wanda together, and Elvis is beginning to recognize something in Wanda, that there's this fierce streak in her of individuality, of being the lone warrior, of being a spokesperson, something very explosive about her. So he advised Wanda to reinvent herself. She was, of course, a wonderful country singer, but he wanted her to go beyond that and get into something that he was experimenting very heavily with and was getting quite a lot of appreciation also. He advised her to experiment with rockability. And this was going to sow the seed for what she would eventually be and recognized for even today: the queen of rockability. But then, what is rockability? Tell me, tell me, tell me. On 9868107070. That's our lifeline, of course. The lifeline for you and us to get together and share a little, care a little, tell a little, inform a little, ask a little, provide a little on the airwaves. Yes, so just write in, and also your messages have started to come in. So hi, hello, and good evening to all our lovely listeners. In a while, in just a while, I shall be collating all your beautiful messages and sharing them. This, of course, is Rainbow Showcase, and we are showcasing Wanda Jackson, who is now getting into the world, the rather fast, pacey, exciting world of rockability.

0: No, I'm not mean at all. I'm extremely compassionate, extremely considerate when it comes to your messages, listeners, because I do appreciate the fact that you've put in the time and the effort to write into us. You registered your presence here and you've made my being here so much worth it. So let me quickly go across to your messages. Let me quickly read them out to you. And let me also quickly say thank you in advance. Always a pleasure. Always, always a pleasure. Rajkumar is writing in from Trichy, who's always such a huge support. And he says, howdy, RJ Shalu. Howdy, my dear friend. Always great to have you with us. And then there is Shisha Dwivedi from Gurgaon, who is a poet, it seems, because what he's written is sweet and poetic and lyrical. And so, you know, there's almost a sense of visualizing what he's trying to say. He's so profuse in his appreciation. I'm a little overcome, but because it's so beautifully penned, I'm going to share it. Thank you, Shishir. Thank you so much. When you say that, at 10 p.m., the program opens a door to somewhere familiar, yet far away. A porch glowing with warm, dim light. A table with a few worn books. A radio murmuring country music into the stillness. And beyond the railing, the night is absolute. The mountains and the trees are swallowed by darkness. Heavy rain has just passed, leaving behind cool, clean air. And a chorus of crickets and insects and a breeze so gentle it barely stirs the leaves. But Shishir, your words definitely stir the soul. I'm touched and I'm so, so elated. Wonderful to have you with us. Vikram Singh writes in from Panchkula. And of course, he's also very profuse with his welcome. He says, he's welcoming me and he's happy to be on the show. Thank you so much, dear Vikram, for your kind words. Very precious. I'm going to hold them very dear. All right, then. So this is that. And what happens now? Yeah, I think we have a nice little a kind of a pact going on, isn't it? First messages from you to us and then from us to you. So here's this.
1: मन की बात है जन जन की, सभी की कुछ अपनी सी, संघर्षों के कुछ किस्से, कहानी कुछ सफलताओं की, अनकही विरासत की, उम्मीदें नए भारत की, महीने के आखिरी रविवार का रहता है इंतजार, मलयाचल के आंचल से विंध्याचल 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
0: Yes, indeed, Akashwani Rainbow, 102.6, the time by the studio clock, 23 minutes past 10 and 23 seconds right into the night. It's a Monday night, so of course we are showcasing the bestest of the best from the world of Western music entirely, completely and totally for your listening pleasure, lovely listeners. And today we are celebrating the queen of rockability, Wanda Jackson. And we're also trying to find out what exactly is rockability. Mm-hmm. Now,

hear a lot of country, we hear a lot of Western swing, all mixed up together. And this genre is rising in the 1950s. Elvis Presley is pioneering it, and Wanda Jackson is giving him more than able company and is also creating her own distinctive style. And what distinctive style is that? Now, that is very interesting, because here a lot of things begin to kind of fall in place. And these are those early times when her personality is going to really shine through. She's not going to remain the ordinary singer girl. She's going to break many stereotypes. For one, it's a fashion sense which is going to set tongues wagging, because it's such a shock for a lot of people. And then her personal style, that deep, throaty, growly kind of singing. Her lyrics are very evocative and also challenging. But what really caught people's attention then was her style of fashion. What exactly was that? We shall talk about that in a while. What we're going to talk about right now is not talk about anything at all, because we're going to listen to this very, very popular track of hers, which kind of established her as a rockabilly star.

So Fuji, yeah, my mama. Her mama, of course, played a very, very significant role in her life and also helped her create her own distinctive fashion style. Now, back in those days in the 1950s, it was a time of conservative dressing, and ladies were expected to dress in a particular style, a particular way, to conform with the image of the sweet, sweet feminine performer whose song, nice lyrical, light kind of tracks. But because this was so very different from Wanda Jackson's style and her take on music, she decided that she had to break that. And the first thing she would do is she would change her fashion style. So she adopted these very interesting, tight silk sleeveless dresses, and what was very unique about them, and that's why they're remembered, they're so typical of her style, is the dangling fringes. So these dresses had this fringe, and it was almost like a visual revolution because it was conservative. Yes, it kept everything, people's expectations in mind, but yet it was a statement that one's style is one's own style, and it can

not be dictated to by the society. One needn't be a rebel. One needn't dress provocatively. One needn't dress in a way that can raise eyebrows. But one can still dress the way one wants to, in which one's personality comes through. And that's where her mother's role is so very important, because her mother was a seamstress. So both the daughter and the mother got together and designed these unique, very special kinds of dresses, which have been her, which kind of identify her in her earlier days. So that was one thing. And just to let you know that this very glamorous style of Wanda and her glamorous take on life and her in-your-face persona is something that future icons like Cher and Shania Twain would also be emulating. In fact, both these ladies have shared that Wanda was one of the role models and they have been trying to emulate her. So, this is how things happen. One great passes on the baton to the next great and things just begin to roll and then roll some more. Are we going to roll on to the next track? I think we are. Let's roll.

So there's Wanda Jackson, and let me tell you right here at this moment, there's something interesting happening in just a while. We might change tracks a little. I'm not going to tell you what that is going to be right now. What I'm going to tell you right now is that the messages are here, so let me quickly acknowledge them. Shubhajit writes it from Kolkata, the city of joy. All right. Again, I think something very interesting is happening, lovely listeners. All of us are unleashing that poet in us. He says, a small message while I listen to these wonderful tracks. When the dial tunes into the rainbow tracks, the world slows down and the minds relax. Through the static and the sky, a vibrant grace as the RJ lights up the showcase space. That's brilliant, Shubhaji. That's absolutely brilliant. And I'm so happy and so floored to know that this is your sentiment and you are enjoying the show and you're with us on the show. Thank you so much. You said a lot of other happy, good things. So thank you for your sentiments. Truly value every syllable there. Somebody is written in. This seems to be my friend from Goa. And good evening to you. I forget your name. No, I get it now. Yes, Shyam Sundar, isn't it? Because when I see Goa, I can immediately make that connection. All right, so things are going on, and very interestingly, like many great people, Wanda Jackson has not limited herself to just being a singer and being, a winner of so many awards and rewards, so on and so forth. She's also been a person who has, right from the start, been kind of a social commentator. When she was very young, maybe 19 or 20, and that's the time when she was just starting into her career. Her instrument player, it seems it was a pianist, was a person of color, and going by the local norms then, he was probably denied the right to play. To which Wanda very vociferously said that she too would not perform. And she was putting a career on the dock there because if she refuses to work according to a contract, she might not land future contracts. But she was determined, and she said she would only perform if her entire team did, notwithstanding the skin color. What a beautiful, strong woman that was, and what a beautiful, strong woman she still is. She's in retirement now in Oklahoma, but her legacy, her wonderful work continues to enthrall us. So much so that in 2009, she was inducted into the Rock and Roll Hall of Fame. And there's so many other awards and rewards that she's won. In fact, she also has Grammy nominations, twice for that matter, for the Best Female Country Vocal Performance in 1965 and even in 1971. So that keeps happening. And we also keep rolling along with Wanda. Here it is. The track is called Because It's You. And this is what we are telling the lady. We love you because it's you, Wanda, for being who you are. And your golden work is there for us to love and relive every time.

on Rainbow Showcase we're showcasing the iconic Wanda Jackson. In fact, we've kind of, for this particular evening, you know, sometimes time is immaterial because time doesn't and cannot hold the greatness of the greats. But for this particular edition of Rainbow Showcase, we will now request Wanda Jackson.

to step aside a little and make place for another Jackson. And that was the little surprise that I had in place for you, something that I had not announced right at the start. So from one Jackson to the other, this is the other one now who's now going to grace the airwaves. She of a style that's entirely, totally and completely different from Wanda Jackson's, and she's more contemporary. Came many, many years later into the limelight and has managed to carve a niche all by herself. Her unique style, which is of course reminiscent of her very illustrious family. I needn't say more. Listen to this and then tell me if you're ready to guess who this Jackson is.

feels so right. The track goes and it feels so right to be welcoming that person who was the youngest of 10 very illustrious children, the youngest member of the legendary Jackson musical family. We're talking about Janet Jackson, who had for herself an already very established, very popular family of music makers, her brothers in particular. Can we forget Michael Jackson? Of course not. His little sister, Janet Jackson, here she is on the airwaves of 102.6 Akashwani Rainbow on Radio Showcase. Yes, we are showcasing her today also. It made complete sense to me to move from one Jackson to the other, from Wanda to Janet on the same episode, so that the movement of music, the power of music and its growth, its style, its effect, the experimentation that goes into it, and that persona of the performer, they could be brought out in stark comparison, and we can appreciate that how difficult it is to sometimes, well, adulate these performers through our words. We can only sit back and admire and say, wow. I hope you're doing that too. And if you are, well, there's no holding back. Tell us that you are on 9868107070. Janet Jackson it is. The youngest of 10 children, was born in Indiana in 1966. Now, by virtue of being part of this family, of course, she was raised under intense public spotlight. And given her musical genes and given all that encouragement and active encouragement, even vicarious encouragement, seeing all of them being performers, she began her career at the ripe old age of 7. Of course, at that age, she started to perform alongside her brothers in Las Vegas. But this little phase of her singing was still a childhood activity, a childhood distractions, you could say. Because by the time she came into her preteens, she had kind of put her singing career on the sidelines and had kind of become an actress. She was a well-known young actress on the TV circuit.

So even before Janet Jackson had started to top the music charts, Janet was already a household name. Why the TV? Because at just 11 years old, she was handpicked by television executives who gave her really memorable roles. We all remember that beautiful sitcom, if you want to call it, or that TV series, Different Strokes, where she played an important role. And she went on to do a couple of more of those. But what really interests people, and of course it interests us also, is her early bond with her older brother, Michael Jackson. You know, he seems to have captured everybody's imagination by virtue of being the king of pop. So how was the king of pop and his little sister as little kids? As the youngest of the children in the entire Jackson household, Janet and Michael were actually very tight, very close, and they spent a lot of time growing up together. And their older brothers, famous as the Jackson Five, they were touring the world while these two little tiny tots were at home, and they spent many hours writing songs, they were playing pranks, they were taking care of the massive family, and they had a lot of pets, exotic pets as well, on their estate. Many people were to say that Michael actually acted as a protective mentor to Janet. And the early creative chemistry, that bonding, that sibling bonding, that creative bonding was later to see itself in that record-breaking 1995 duet video called Scream. I'm not going to be playing Scream. I'm going to be playing another very well-known track of Janet. But it's heartening to know how creativity and how greatness thrives together, how it just magnifies when they get together and they decide to put their creativity, put their unique stamp on something which they truly love. Because music, of course, is something the entire family thrived on. And Janet continues to do even that now.

So on that note now, we want to see what's happening with Janet nowadays. Well, she's very active, touring the globe, celebrating major career milestones. At the moment, she's in Japan, and then she'll be in the UK Royal Performance also. So she's keeping herself busy, earning lots of honors and awards, the Grammy Hall of Fame, the American Music Awards icon, so on and so forth. Well, we can go on and on, but then we can't go on and on because I have to say that it's time for me to wind up. Take care, lovely listeners, and keep smiling always. As always, it's time for